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0: time zone am I on? What country am I in?
1: It doesn't matter. It's 5 o'clock somewhere.
0: It's always on 5 in Margaritaville, come to think of it.
1: Yeah, I heard that.
0: You've been there, haven't you?

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2: You can tell your old man you'd do some largemouth fishing another time.

all alone one Sunday morning with this song stuck in my head. And in that moment, something or someone spoke to me. They said there was still a verse that needed to be written for this song. And to get up and write it down. There's a book that's sitting in your house somewhere that could use some dusting off. There's a man who died for all our sins. Hang him from the cross. You can give your life to Jesus and he'll give you a second chance.

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0: 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It's happening. Russell Dickerson live at the Missouri State Fair, August 15th. 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

coming your way. It's Chris Young. This is 94.1 KFKF, Kansas City's best country variety. Good morning. It is the Dale Carter Morning Show. It is the Friday Eve show. 3 days to go until Father's Day. You got Dad taking care of you. Know what you're going to do. But let me tell you, it's 68 degrees. That's our current temperature. It'll be a little cooler than it was yesterday. We'll keep a chance for showers in the forecast. High today, 79. Tonight, mostly clear, down to 62. Mostly sunny, 87 tomorrow. Rain chances pick up for the weekend. Sorry about that. Partly sunny Saturday, so it won't be raining the entire time, but a chance for showers and thunderstorms. 87 the high temperature. And then Sunday for dads. I don't know that you're going to be having a grill out at the lake, out at the pool kind of a day.

0: Showers and thunderstorms are in the forecast for Sunday with a high near 82. Maybe take them to a movie or something. That might be fun. It's 79 our high today, 68 now in KF country. So what's the odd couple we speak of here? It's Florida-Georgia Line. And, you know, the clues are everywhere that they're going to get back together again. There's too much money on the table. Tyler's done a good job as a solo artist. Brian really hasn't done much. And they've been talking. And how do you know that the concession is coming? Well, listen to Brian wax poetically about Tyler as a dad.
1: Watching Tyler be a father is very natural for him. I think it's even focused him and centered him even more and grounded him in a beautiful way. It's just cool to see as one does have a kid and things change, there is an evolution. There is a process of understanding how that works and life changes and schedules, and especially with our schedule and running different businesses. So just to watch him handle it with grace, it's just awesome. Yeah, it's very inspiring.
2: I wish I knew how to quit you.
0: No, it's not that kind of a thing. And I know it is Pride Month and all that. But look for FGL to get back together again. And then we can start. Well, we never stop playing their hits. Like this one.

0: Jason Aldean, drive that in a small town at 94.1 KFKF, Kansas City's best country variety. You know, when I celebrated 20 years on this show, we started the 20-city tour. And one thing that I came to know almost immediately is that every town, no matter how big, no matter how small, they all have a McDonald's.
1: I want McDonald's.
2: I got McDonald's.
3: 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B-Mac.
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6: You got a Happy Meal? Can we get a Happy Meal?
7: Will somebody get the kid a Happy Meal?
0: And make sure it's the right damn toy. Oh, my God. We don't want to have a kid screaming in the back seat. You know, they are bringing something back to McDonald's, something just in time for America 250, and I'm excited and terrified at the same time.
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0: You know, in my mind, this really tied together well. That is the band Hot Apple Pie to celebrate McDonald's bringing back the Hot Apple Pie. This was Brady Seale's band that he formed after he left Little Texas, and Hillbillies was the biggest single, and it only hit like the top 25, but it's a fun song, and it is from Hot Apple Pie. So again, it ties together, maybe loosely. 533, 27 to get there by 6 o'clock, 68 degrees at KFKF on our way to 79. We'll have a chance for some rain today. Tonight, clear skies down to 62. Should be nice weather for the game tonight at the K, the baseball game. Mostly sunny and 87 tomorrow. Partly sunny. Chance for showers and thunderstorms on Saturday. A better chance, unfortunately, on Father's Day with a high near 82. 68 now in KF country. What in the world was going on yesterday? Authorities have now identified a suspect in a series of shootings in the Kansas City area that left one dead and four wounded. The shootings took place within a 30-minute period Tuesday night along I-670 and I-70, including an Uber driver carrying fans from Argentina to the World Cup match. The suspect, 22-year-old Oscar Sanchez Munoz, is currently at large. KCPD Chief Stacy Graves asking anyone who sees Sanchez Munoz to call 911. In custody is 21-year-old Kevion Westmoreland. He's charged with double homicide, allegedly shot and killed Samuel Hughes and Jeffrey Hughes in a grocery store parking lot near East 87th and Blue Ridge Boulevard. That happened back on January 2nd in 2025. Mentioned the game tonight with the Cardinals. The Royals avoided a three-game sweep with a 6-2 win over the Nationals in D.C. Carter Jensen, 4-for-4 with a solo home run. Michael Massey, John Rave, and Lane Thomas also homered for the Royals. But they got some more bad news. Starting pitcher Cole Reagans moved from the 15-day IL to the 60-day injured list. And again, the Royals will host the Cardinals tonight at Kauffman Stadium. Just getting started here on Thursday morning. First of three great throwbacks from the Y2 country era. Keith Urban had the number one song in the country today, 15 years ago. We'll play that for you. Jackie's got the nitty-gritty from Music City. And soccer fans, when they're not being shot at, they really from the Y2 country era. Keith Urban had the number one song in the country today, 15 years ago. We'll play that for you. Jackie's got the nitty-gritty from Music City. And soccer fans, when they're not being shot at, they really love this country. We'll tie all that together coming up next and squeeze it in before 6 on KFKF.
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17: At 542, 18 to get there by 6 o'clock. We roll the clock back to today in 2011, which seems like it was just yesterday, but it was 15 years ago that Keith Urban had the number one song in KF country. The song is called Without You, and it still plays in KF country

0: number one today back in 2011, and probably a little ironic considering the fact that he and Nicole are now divorced. That is Keith Urban, Without You, number one today back in happier times in 2011. 67 on our way to 79, chance for some rain today. Then tonight, mostly clear down to 62, mostly sunny, 87. Tomorrow's going to be a beautiful day. Then partly sunny, a chance for storms on Saturday, but not all day. High 87. The rain out looks like it's going to be Sunday with a chance for showers and thunderstorms and a high near 82. 67 now in KF country, and a big hour coming up here. Father's Day's coming up. 3 days, the 3-day countdown. And I'm going to share with you, if you don't already know, the secret, one of the pleasures that we men take in fathering children. It's out there, and we'll talk about it coming up here in the next half hour. Today is Gone Fishing Day, Go Fishing Day, and it's also Sushi Day. Do those things kind of tie together? They might. 6:30, we'll take an attempt at that. And then a big birthday in country music with an artist turning the big 5-0. What's he want for his birthday? We'll find out coming up a little less than an hour from right now on KFKF. So that sets up the 6 o'clock hour with still work to do in the 5. And that includes Jackie Lucky standing by with the Nitty Gritty from Music City. Get a new Kia with lifetime oil changes and tire rotations at Bobside Independence Kia. Trust their tradition. And that's no BS. Jackie, where are you? There you are. Good morning.
1: Good morning, Dale.
0: We are still counting down to Friday. Ella Langley, the sold-out show at Cable Dahmer Arena. Still have tickets to give away with guests, the celebrity. Did I tell you what I'm wearing to the concert?
1: Ooh, no. Let's hear it.
0: I didn't pay for this myself, but the record label sent me an Ella Fella t-shirt. So I'm going to be an Ella Fella.
1: They should have sent you extras, because I bet everybody's going to ask you, where did you get that shirt?
0: Well, there you go. Probably at the concession stand, and that's why they gave it to me. So I'm an Ella Fella. There you go.
1: Well, over the weekend, Atlanta fans suffered through 90-degree heat for Ella for the first ever Braves Country Fest at the baseball stadium with Ella and Cody Johnson on the bill. And more Ella news. Remember how she brought out Gretchen Wilson during her CMA Fest recently?
0: Yes.
1: Well, now Ella is going to help her re-record her debut album. And her friend Miranda Lambert and Travis Tritt are also going to add their voices to Gretchen's redo that will be mostly all duets. The official stuff has to happen after a divorce. You know, like your social media. Jelly Roll took his soon-to-be ex, Bunny, off of his Instagram account. And now details have also been released that he was in the hospital while in Charlotte, North Carolina. And he thanked the hospital for getting him back on his feet for the show after he suffered a sinus infection. TMZ is also reporting that the split of their assets is moving along smoothly, but his daughter Bailey is upset with all the attention.
0: You know, I was going through my divorce in 2015, and I happened to be traveling through Dallas, and I just thought it would be funny. I put on Facebook, I'm going through the big D, and I do mean Dallas. And my ex-wife did not think it was very funny at all, which is another reason why we're not together.
1: Now, songs don't just appear on the radio. They have to be added. And Taylor Swift had 157 country stations recently add that new single for Toy Story 5. And that's only happened 3 times before, and never for a female artist. Early speculation is Taylor's also going to earn an Oscar nomination for I Knew It, I Knew You.
0: You know, we've played it a few times. Nobody's banging the door down to hear it more, so I don't know.
1: And finally, a very happy birthday to Blake Shelton. Today's his birthday. I'm Jackie Lucky, back tomorrow with more news and dish from Nashville for KF Country.
0: Right, thanks a lot, Jackie. 5:50, 10 to get there by 6 o'clock. We are getting a lot of visitors to Kansas City. I don't think it's quite the 600,000 that they were saying were going to be influx. Where'd that number come from? Is that what they needed to sell us on? They didn't even ask. They just said, hey, we're doing this, and we're spending a lot of money. But the people coming to Kansas City from around the world to watch the World Cup, they seem to be really impressed with things you and I take for granted every day. They don't like being shot at, but... you know, that happens probably in home countries, too. Welcome to Kansas City. Poor Uber driver, 1 of 5 shot Tuesday night. Crazy. But other than that, they seem to like this country. Love it, in fact.

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0: is 94.1 KFKF, Kansas City's best country variety. Just past 6 o'clock, 6:02 to be exact, 68 degrees in Westport. Not a bad morning at all. Chance for some showers, though, today in 79. Tonight, mostly clear down to 62, mostly sunny, 87 tomorrow. It's going to be a really nice day. And then thunder back for the weekend. Partly sunny Saturday, so it's not going to rain all the time. Just watch the skies for a chance for showers and thunderstorms with a high near 87. And Sunday, the first day of summer, also Father's Day, a pretty good chance for showers and thunderstorms all day long. 82 degrees will be the high on Dad's Day. 68 now in KF country. President Trump says the memorandum of understanding negotiated with Iran has now been signed. He confirmed the signing to reporters while exiting a dinner at the Versailles Palace in France with President Macron to wrap up the G7 summit. The White House says that the memorandum is now in effect. It includes the reopening of the Strait of Hormuz and easing of financial restrictions against Iran and expectations moving forward regarding discussions on that country's nuclear program. After years of preparation and work, the Obama Presidential Center finally opens today in Chicago's Jackson Park with a star-studded list of performers taking the stage for the grand opening ceremony. The event will be live-streamed on Obama.org beginning at 11 o'clock Central Time today. Another day of group play in the 2026 FIFA World Cup in the books. Portugal played to a 1-1 draw against the Democratic Republic of the Congo in Houston. England took down Croatia 4-2 in Arlington. Ghana shutting out Panama 1-0 in Toronto. And Colombia beat Uzbekistan 3-1 in Mexico City. Four more matches on tap today. The next match in Kansas City is Saturday night with Ecuador taking on Curaçao. I'm telling you, Steve, I'm learning how to pronounce all these countries. I'm feeling good.
1: 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You're doing great. 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Have a first our first problem right off the bat here. It's an accident northbound 435 at Parallel Parkway. Of course, that's over in KCK near the Speedway. And it looks like everything's on the right shoulder. And, of course, traffic's light. So far, not seeing any backup there. 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

0: Dylan Scott, what he'll never have. 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We're cruising toward the weekend, toward Father's Day weekend, the last week of spring on the calendar. Summer actually starts on Father's Day on Sunday. Summer starts, not spring. Summer starts on Father's Day on Sunday. 68 now, headed for 79. Chance of rain in the forecast, and a 100% chance that Father's Day is coming up on Sunday.
1: Come on, Dad. 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
6: 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Dad?
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8: Happy Father's Day, Daddy.
0: Yeah. Okay. So, we're ready for Father's Day with expectations set pretty low. But to be honest, and you dads out there who have adult children now, you have to admit this to me, because I'm going to admit it to you. We may not have planned for most of our children. They may have come as happy little surprises. But as they grew up, we looked at them as a source of comedy. We love to embarrass our kids, right? Come on, admit it. You love to embarrass your kids, especially when they start dating. Oh, boy. I got stories on all these boys. Three of them are married now, so I've worn out the stories on their wives. But Jonathan's not getting married until next year, so I'm still having fun embarrassing him. Because that, as dads, is what we do.
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0: Yeah. Remember, without us, there's no you. I mean, I took biology in high school. I'm pretty sure that's how it works.

0: Luke Combs' latest, that is Sleepless. That's not even true. I mean, they're putting him out so fast, he's already got another one, Be By You, which was written by Sam Banks from right here in Kansas City. Friend of the program. Good stuff. So that's like the one before that, Sleepless in a Hotel Room. That is Luke Combs on 94.1 KFKF. Ella Langley is the flavor of this year, and she is going to be at Cable Dahmer Arena on Friday night. Sold out show. You want to win tickets? I'll give you a chance. Coming up at 7:15, we'll play our fun little game, Guess the Celebrity. And today, it is named the Famous Ball Sport. Come on. No. Fishing's a sport, too. Did you know that? Today is Go Fishing Day. And it's also international. Things kind of go together. I'm not a fish guy. I don't eat anything out of the water. I know that makes me weird. And if I did eat anything out of the water, it would definitely have to be cooked. I'm not eating raw stuff. So fishing is a sport as well. It's not a ball sport. Does the bobber count? I don't know. I'm off the rails here. But I do remember the great fishing cheating scandal of 2022. Do you remember it?
1: Here's what people are saying about the professional fishing cheating scandal.
2: Professional fishing? People get paid to fish?
3: Looks like fishing has a problem they have to tackle. Get it? I'll be here all week.
4: And next thing you know, they'll be cheating in chess.
5: Seriously? Chess? How?
3: 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Fishing isn't a real sport. It's not a real sport if you can do it while you're drunk.
2: Fishing. Pickleball's the only sport that matters. I love pickleball.
6: I heard the cheaters were using weights. 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
4: 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No catch and release for them.
0: I don't know. 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
8: 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A catfish hunter. He's by the sandbar. 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
0: Just turn out the lights. 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

0: It's Go Fishing Day, right? You and me, go 94.1 KFKF, Kent City's best country variety, celebrating an artist turning 50 today. You'll hear from that artist, too. We'll play a throwback and a brand new song. It's all about that artist coming up next at KFKF. I don't know if you saw this or not, Steve, but tomorrow is a federal holiday. It is Juneteenth.
1: Oh, yeah.
0: I'll be here.
1: End of slavery.
0: we're gonna be working tomorrow. Too. It's one of those holidays where, you know, we're just going to take one for the team.
1: There you go. We do that now and then. We're sponsored this time, Dale, by Goodwill. Give hope. Give local. Give Goodwill. A couple of problems early on here. Still working a crash out by the Speedway. Northbound 435 at Parallel Parkway. Still have the right lane blocked there. A little bit of a bunch up. Traffic's too light for a big delay there. And still have this stalled car. Actually, they're driving away with it right now. Motorist Assist showed up there. Oh, no. Motorist Assist is going to go and leave the car there. Southbound I-35 just before Cambridge Circle. So they just drove off, but the car still sitting there. Southbound I-35. 35 at Cambridge. If you're doing some cleaning, don't dump it. 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
0: I remember growing up, my stepdad driving into my mind, can't never did anything. 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
5: Yeah, 6:42, 18 to get there by 7 o'clock. Happy birthday to Blake Shelton. Today he is the big 5-0, 50 years old. How about that? Happy birthday to Blake Shelton. I'll never forget, I think it was 2002. That sounds right, because his debut single happened in 2001 and went all the way to number one and stayed there for 5 weeks. We got him to do a free concert at the Blue Springs Fall Fun Festival that year. I know. Crazy. They thought I hung the moon there in Blue Springs, and then they said, hey, can you do it again? We call that one lightning in a bottle when something like that happens. We'll take you all the way back to 2001 for the debut single for country superstar Blake Shelton, Austin, 94.1. 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

0: like Shelton Austin on his 50th birthday. 5 week number one. That was his debut single. Man, he probably popped that thing out and said, this is going to be easy. Everything we put out is going to be a 5 week number one. And he found out how difficult it really is. But he's still a superstar on many, many fronts. And he's turning 50 years old. Happy birthday, Blake. How does it feel?
1: You know, I wasn't really thinking that much about it. I'm not a birthday guy anyway. Like, birthdays are for kids to me. But Gwen has, like, beaten me over the head about it so much. She's been so excited that I'm turning 50. I think she is planning a party. I know she's planning a party. I just don't know much about it, which is like, you know, plan something. I'll be there. I'll have fun. But, I mean, come on. I mean, I'm glad I lived this long, though. I guess there's a positive side to it.
0: I'll never forget my, I can't remember most of it, but Low Cash was at my 50th birthday party. What a night that was. So,

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0: Ella Langley with Riley Green at 94.1 KFKF, Kansas City's best country variety. It is Ella Eve in Kansas City. She's going to be at Cable Dahmer Arena tomorrow night. And we have more last chance winning for you. Guess the ball sport coming up at 7:15 on Guess the Celebrity. If you're the 10th caller with the right answer, you're going to Ella Langley. Plus, you'll win some great prizes from the Kansas Lottery. That is coming up here in, about 15 minutes or so. 67 degrees on our way to 79. There is a chance for storms today, and on radar I'm tracking a couple of different systems. One is on a line from, say, Atchison through St. Joe over to Chillicothe, so going north of the metro area. And then there's some bigger storms developing in the Wichita area that are taking a northeasterly track, and that may hit the south side of the metro. So we're watching a couple of storm systems. 79 the high tonight, clear down to 62, mostly sunny, and 87 tomorrow, partly sunny, but we keep a chance for storms in on Saturday in 87. Father's Day, I don't know. Showers and thunderstorms likely pretty much all day. 82 the high temperature. 67 now in KF Country. Boy, yesterday was a mess, and I think we've distilled it down a little bit on that story that we were reporting yesterday as it happened. Authorities have now identified a suspect in that series of shootings in the Kansas City area that left one dead and four wounded. The shootings took place within a 30-minute period Tuesday night along I-670 and I-70, including an Uber driver who was carrying fans from Argentina to the World Cup match. The suspect is 22-year-old Oscar Sanchez Munoz, and he is currently at large. KCPD Chief Stacy Graves asking anyone who sees Sanchez Munoz to call 911. In custody is 21-year-old Kevion Westmoreland. He's charged with double homicide, allegedly shot and killed Samuel and Jeffrey Hughes in a grocery store parking lot near East 87th and Blue Ridge Boulevard. That happened on January 2nd, all the way back in 2025. Royals avoiding a three-game sweep, 6-2 winners over the Nationals in D.C. Carter Jensen, 4-for-4 with a solo shot, while Michael Massey, John Rave, and Lane Thomas also homered for the Royals. But they did get some more bad news. Starting pitcher Cole Reagans moved from the 15-day IL to the 60-day injured list. Royals are back home. They'll host the Cardinals in the first of three tonight at the K. 7:03 at KFKF. About halfway through this Thursday morning rush hour, let's get a look at traffic. Steve's in the Sky Cruiser.
1: Thanks, Dale. We're sponsored by Duke's Mayo. Still working a crash. It's been working pretty much since we started here out by the Speedway, northbound 435 at Parallel. I'd hope maybe they were about to wrap this up last time. They're still out there with that right lane block. Still traffic pretty light, but the right lane remains blocked, northbound 435 at Parallel. That is it as far as any problems or any slowdowns. Duke's Mayo, that is some good mayo. Duke's Mayo is the one with a catchy yellow lid. The full name is Duke's Mayonnaise. Get Duke's Mayo in stores today. It's got twang. Steve Parker in the Security Bank of Kansas City Sky Cruiser on 94.1 KFKF.
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0: Cody Johnson. 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Coming up on 7:18, Dale Carter Morning Show. Are you locked and loaded? Ready to win those tickets for Ella Langley? Sold out show tomorrow night at Cable Dahmer Arena. If you win, you also get $30 in Child Family Instant Scratch tickets. And you'll be qualified for the grand prize. That's a trip to St. Louis to visit the world-famous St. Louis Zoo. And tickets to see Tim McGraw September 17th at Hollywood Casino over in St. Louis. And today, it is Guess the Famous Ball Sport. Since we're talking about balls a lot here in Kansas City with the World Cup in town, I thought we would bring up this from this famous ball sport. It's from a movie. Give me the actor, the character, or the movie. Actor, character, or movie. And, of course, bonus points, no extra prizes, but bonus points. If you can do all three, we call that the trifecta. Here comes the clip. Listen very carefully.
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1: Any other questions?
0: There you go, 816-394-9400. Give me the actor, the character, or the movie. Again, one of three makes you a winner today, and you get the Ella Langley tickets for tomorrow night. You get all three, you get my admiration. We call that the trifecta. It's from one of my favorite all-time movies, too, if that's a hint. I'm going to miss her. This is Brad Paisley, 94.1. You are in KF country.

0: a song for soccer. They ought to play that at Kansas City Stadium, which you and I know is Arrowhead Stadium, because that's what they do. They're out there chasing a ball around a big field, chasing the ball. And once in a while, it finds its way into the net. And then somebody yells, "Goal!" All right. All right. That's enough. We got a game to play here. Move on.
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0: All right, for this game, we're focusing on another ball sport, and here comes the clip for you again.
2: If you can dodge a wrench, you can dodge a ball.
3: What?
2: Any other questions?
0: To the phones we go. Hi, I have a question for you. What's your name?
4: Zach.
0: Zach, what town do you live in?
4: I live in Olathe.
0: Okay, Zach from Olathe. Actor, character, or movie, can you name that famous ball sport?
4: Dodgeball.
0: Definitely dodgeball. Do you know any more? Actor, character.
4: The actor was, I believe, Rip. Patches O'Houlihan, I believe.
0: Yes, Patches O'Houlihan and Rip Torn. You got plenty of it. You, of course, had the prizes when you said dodgeball. Dodgeball hit the big screen today in 2004, and I have the director's cut DVD, and anytime I need a laugh, Zach, I just pop that thing in and laugh my butt off. You've got the Ella Langley tickets. We're going to see you tomorrow night at Cable Dahmer Arena.
4: Perfect.
0: How about that? We're also going to throw you $30 in Kansas Lottery Cash Wild Family Instant Scratch tickets, and you're qualified for the grand prize, including the trip over to St. Louis to see the Tim McGraw concert and spend some time on the wild side of the zoo. How about all that?
4: I'm so excited.
0: There you go. 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
0: Zach's more excited about that than I am about the World Cup coming to Kansas City, but I'm trying to play along, trying to be a company guy because our company is like four square behind it.
5: Now, the Soccer World Cup is quite the spectacle, but the rules of soccer are kind of forgettable. Plus, the lack of scoring is pretty incredible, and a lot of games end in a tie. It's a match, not a game, that's the terminology. The offside rule's more complex than biology, and the teams that play will test your geography. It's also a draw, not a tie.

0: We're good at football, not so much at football. There's a difference. Football versus football.
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0: Yeah, that's why I get so excited. It happens so rare. He only has to do it like a couple of times a game.
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0: What if they made it a really big ball? You know, big ball. Yeah? Like a beach ball. And they kick that around the field. How might
3: big
0: that
3: ball
0: work?
3: In Cowtown.
0: See? In Cowtown, right here.

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1: I might watch that if they made the ball a lot bigger like a beach ball and then just kicked it up into the air. That might be fun. And don't forget our advice for the day.
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3: What?
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4: 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Northbound 435 at parallel. A lot of folks probably heard me talk about that earlier than we're heading that way. That's gone. No backup there. Now we have trouble coming out of the triangle. Southbound I-49 at Red Bridge. A crash here. Only the right lane squeezing by this one, so pretty jammed up there. Southbound I-49 at Red Bridge. 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
9: At 7:41, 19 to get there by 8 o'clock. We roll the clock back to June 18th, 1994. Neil McCoy had the number one song in KF country, and it stayed on top for a solid month. 4 weeks at number one starting today in 1994. Neil McCoy. All you got to do is give him that wink. 94.1. 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

0: away.
1: Neil McCoy celebrating a month at number one on this day back in 1994 with Wink. It's a song you heard first on KFKF and with Kansas City's best country variety, you still do. 744, 16 to get there by 8 o'clock on a day where we're watching the skies here for some storms. 68 degrees on our way to 79 as the high temperature. Stalling a little bit, trying to get the radar to load here because there were some storms moving off to our north. They are still up there. St. Joe, Atchison, over to Chillicothe, and down southwest, there are some bigger storms coming out of Wichita, and they are heading to the northeast. They may clip us on the south side. 67 on our way to 79. Tonight, mostly clear down to 62. 87 in the sun tomorrow. Partly sunny, but a chance for storms on Saturday. Better chance on Father's Day. Unfortunately, 87 on Saturday, 82 on Sunday. 67 now in KF Country. More Father's Day fun with some of your favorite stars. How about Jimmy Westbrook from Little Big Town? He's got a little boy. He'll talk about him coming up here in the next half hour. And one of the positive things about the World Cup coming to Kansas City for you ladies. We'll tell you what's going on there. Coming up at about 8:40, then we turn the whole thing over to Ed Walker with the Midday Show. 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Good morning, Jackie.
2: Good morning, Dale.
1: We are still counting down to Friday. Ella Langley, the sold-out show at Cable Dahmer Arena. Still have tickets to give away with guests a celebrity. Did I tell you what I'm wearing to the concert?
2: Ooh, no. Let's hear it.
1: I didn't pay for this myself, but the record label sent me an Ella Fella t-shirt. So I'm going to be an Ella Fella.
2: They should have sent you extras because I bet everybody's going to ask you, where did you get that shirt?
1: Well, there you go. Probably at the concession stand, and that's why they gave it to me. So I'm an Ella Fella. There you go.
2: Well, over the weekend, Atlanta fans suffered through 90-degree heat for Ella for the first ever Braves Country Fest at the baseball stadium with Ella and Cody Johnson on the bill. And more Ella news. Remember how she brought out Gretchen Wilson during her CMA Fest recently?
1: Yes.
2: Well, now Ella is going to help her re-record her debut album. And her friend Miranda Lambert and Travis Tritt are also going to add their voices to Gretchen's redo that will be mostly all duets. The official stuff has to happen after a divorce. You know, like your social media. Jelly Roll took his soon-to-be ex, Bunny, off of his Instagram account. And now details have also been released that he was in the hospital while in Charlotte, North Carolina. And he thanked the hospital for getting him back on his feet for the show after he suffered a sinus infection. TMZ is also reporting that the split of their assets is moving along smoothly, but his daughter Bailey is upset with all the attention.
1: You know, I was going through my divorce in 2015, and I happened to be traveling through Dallas, and I just thought it would be funny. I put on Facebook, I'm going through the big D, and I do mean Dallas. And my ex-wife did not think it was very funny at all, which is another reason why we're not together.
2: Now, songs don't just appear on the radio. They have to be added. And Taylor Swift had 157 country stations recently add that new single for Toy Story 5. And that's only happened 3 times before and never for a female artist. Early speculation is Taylor's also going to earn an Oscar nomination for I Knew It, I Knew You.
1: You know, we've played it a few times. Nobody's banging the door down to hear it more, so I don't know.
2: And finally, a very happy birthday to Blake Shelton. Today's his birthday. I'm Jackie Lucky, back tomorrow with more news and dish from Nashville for KF Country.
1: Blake celebrating the big 5-0 today. Happy birthday to Blake Shelton. So we're 3 days out. This is me being the canary in the coal mine for you kids out there. Don't forget Dad.

0: but no conclusions yet.
1: Except that's my dad. That's my dad.
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3: My dad was a circus freak, but my mom don't remember which one.

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He went down, but they missed me by half. He'd always stop right there and say,

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Gentry at 94.1 KFKF. Eddie is carrying on the tradition of Montgomery Gentry, and he is going to be here to help us celebrate the 4th in Gladstone. So Eddie Montgomery in Gladstone on the 4th, and then we got Josh Ross down in Gardner. The two G towns are having huge 4th of July celebrations, and all of it available on the Summer of Freedom page at KFKF.com. So go check it out. Both events are free of charge. 8 o'clock straight up in this town, 67 degrees on our way up to 79, and it looks like some rain might get here by about 10:15 or so this morning, so we're going to get the morning rush hour in on dry pavement. 79 the high. Tonight mostly clear down to 62. Sunshine 87 for Friday. Partly sunny, a chance for showers and thunderstorms on Saturday, so not a total loss. But Sunday for Father's Day looks like showers and thunderstorms are likely pretty much all day. 82 the high temperature on Dad's Day. 67 now in K.

0: AF country. President Trump says the memorandum of understanding negotiated with Iran has now been signed. He confirmed the signing to reporters while exiting a dinner at the Versailles Palace in France with the French president last night, wrapping up the G7 summit. The White House says that the memorandum is now in effect. It includes the reopening of the Strait of Hormuz and easing of financial restrictions against Iran and expectations moving forward regarding discussions on that country's nuclear program. Three former presidents expected to join Barack Obama for the grand opening of the new Obama Presidential Center. The Chicago Sun-Times says former Presidents Clinton, George Bush, and Joe Biden are set to appear at today's ceremony in Chicago, which will also feature a lineup of star performers, including Stevie Wonder and Bruce Springsteen. I guess Trump's invitation must have gotten lost in the mail. It might make the KU baseball team feel a little better that they lost to one of the eventual semifinalists, Oklahoma punching their ticket to the finals in the Men's College World Series with an 11-4 win over Georgia. The Sooners will take on North Carolina in the best of three series that will start Saturday night in Omaha. The Tar Heels got to the final with a 12-7 win over the Virginia Mountaineers. So the College Baseball World Series will wrap up this weekend. 8:02 at KFKF. We're deep into the rush hour and still on that dry pavement. Steve Parker's got you from here in the Sky Cruiser.
1: 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Still working this mess of a wreck here, southbound I-49 at Red Bridge. Looks like only the right shoulder was still getting you by, if that. And now we're really starting to see the residual backups. Westbound on 470, backing up to about Raytown Road, and eastbound 435 backing up as well. Looks like all the way to almost to Holmes anyway, trying to come southbound on I-49. Fortunately, if you're not caught in that mess, you're having a good drive because nothing else going on. 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
1: There's our headliner for the Independence Day celebration in Gardner. Josh Ross, Hate How You Look. That's going to be a fun time. Free show. The fireworks, all the military things we're going to be doing there. That's where you'll want to be in Gardner on the 4th of July. It's the home of Steve Parker, our traffic guy. I'll bet you can see the fireworks from your house.
2: I can. Absolutely, I can. All right. Thanks, Dale. We're just in time to finish up here. They finished up the accident. We had South Valley 49 at Red Bridge. That had us down to just the shoulder getting by for a while and was really a mess, but finally wrapping that one up. The only other thing at all, and this doesn't look like much, some sort of road debris in the right lane, southbound 435 at K5. eBay is home to millions of finds. 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It's all there on eBay. eBay, things people love. Steve Parker in the Security Bank of Kansas City Sky Cruiser on 94.1 KFKF.

0: Kansas City's best country variety. 94.1 KFKF. 842, 18 to get there by 9 o'clock. Ed Walker warming up in the KFKF bullpen. More chances to win from the Kansas Lottery with the Mindbender at 12. Debbie is in for Jim today, right? I think that's right. Either Debbie or Jim. I think it's Debbie. We'll be doing Year in Your Ear at 4:30 this afternoon. You know, what's the old saying? You got to kiss a lot of frogs to find a prince. I mean, I've never looked for a prince myself, but that's what I hear. You got to kiss a lot of frogs to get a prince. And you ladies who've been in the dating game for a long time here in Kansas City, you all say the same thing. It's like, they're all trolls. I just can't find anybody to date. Just can't find anybody. Well, allegedly, we brought 600,000 people into Kansas City for the World Cup. Now, I dispute that number. I think it's probably a little high. But if you think half of them are men and maybe a quarter of them are single, I mean, it opens up a whole new dating pool. Go for it. Hope you find what you want.
1: Question for the ladies. Why the heck are you still on dating apps? You already know who's on there. It's the same 12 men you've been rejecting for the past 5 years. Meanwhile, the World Cup just dropped thousands of fresh, hot hunks right into the country. That's not a sporting event. That's a dating restock. I just spent $3,000 on World Cup tickets, not because I like soccer, but because it's a lot cheaper than paying a therapist after dating some loser who won't stop babbling about Bitcoin. And World Cup dating is so simple. I just wander around the venue with a beer and let FIFA work its magic. At a World Cup watch party, every guy's already wearing a cute uniform. And best of all, you know he can commit to something for at least 90 minutes. Plus, if he happens to start crying in public, it's most likely because his team lost, not because he's a pathetic mama's boy like your ex. So this summer, delete the apps and instead buy yourself a ticket to view the latest shipment of sexy men with European accents. You never know where they might come from, because the dating pool didn't just get bigger, it went international. All thanks to the FIFA World Cup, bringing nations together and giving American women a chance to finally shop outside the clearance aisle.
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Kansas City's best country variety, 94.1 KFKF. It was Thomas Rhett with Jordan Davis. Ain't a bad life. Thomas Rhett, one of the many country stars coming to Kansas City, will be here October 23rd at Morton Amphitheater. You go to KFKF.com. And the concert calendar tell you everything you need to know. Trace Atkins, you're going to miss this on 94.1. 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
14: Off and on scattered showers possible this morning into this afternoon. Some clearing today with a high 79, high total 61. Then sunny and warmer tomorrow with a high 87. Areas of rain and thunderstorms late Friday night into Saturday with a high 87. I'm meteorologist Dan Holliday in the DM Injury Law Weather Center.
15: Thanks a lot, Dan. 70 now at Overland Park. Blue Springs at 71. 71 in Paola. And here in Westport at 94.1 KFKF. 71 degrees at Cole Swindell Here's a single Saturday night on 94.1. 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
1: Joe DiMassino, 94.1 KFKF. Cody Johnson's staying busy. You have a new album coming out June 26th called Banks of the Trinity. And got some very cool collaborations on there, including with Luke Combs and Brothers Osborne. Here he is with Brandon Lake. This is When a Cowboy Prays in KF Country. Hangs

0: Kansas City's best country variety continues next on 94.1 KFKF.
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Ella Langley on 94.1 KFKF, just in time for Be Her Eau de Parfum. 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

0: Kansas City's best country variety, 94.1 KFK. Brooks and Dunn will be here October 2nd, Morton Amphitheater. Here's Chris Jansen.
1: Prettiest girl I'd ever seen. 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

the city's best country variety, 94.1 KFKF. Got lots of good goodies coming up with the Mind Bender about 12:15-ish from the Kansas Lottery. Today's question has to do with food and your phone. Right, it's coming up around 12:15. Low cash now. Here's Hometown Home in KF Country. We could try.

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1: Off and on scattered showers possible this morning into this afternoon. Some clearing today with a high 79. Mostly clear over 61. Then sunny and warmer times late Friday night into Saturday with a high 87. I'm meteorologist Dan Holliday in the DM Injury Law Weather Center.
2: Thanks a lot, Dan. Independence, you're at 68. Shawnee's at 69 right now. Harrisonville at 72. And here in Westport, 70 degrees at 94.1 KFKF. Sleepless in a hotel room. Luke Combs on Kansas City's best country variety. We are 94.1, and this is KF Country.

the city's best country variety, 94.1 KFKF. Chris Stapleton coming by here. Of course, he's going to be performing. Got two dates he's performing later on this year. More than empty to go to KFKF.com, the concert calendar for all you need to know. This is Broken Halos.

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the city's best country variety, 94.1 KFK. Here goes Joe Diffie, John Deere Green. What are you doing? No lunch again today? 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
3: weather. Off and on showers are possible across Kansas City at times today. We should get to 79 for the high this afternoon. It'll be clear overnight on Friday with a high 87. More storm chances back again Saturday. I'm meteorologist Ann Holliday in the DM Injury Law Weather Center.
4: Thanks a lot, Dan. Yeah, we've actually been going south temperature-wise throughout the morning. Olathe, you're now at 72, 69 in Green Valley, 64 in Platte City, and here in Westport at 94.1 KFKF. It is 69 degrees with Tim McGraw. Of course, Tim will be here August 21st, Morton Amphitheater. It's my next 30 years on 94.1 KFKF. Woo!

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Let's play the Mind Bender coming up here about 12:15-ish. Get you qualified to go see Tim McGraw in St. Louis and a whole lot more goodies from the Kansas Lottery. Today's question has to do with food and your phone. We'll play coming up about 12:15.

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Kansas City's best country variety, 94.1 KFKF. So many great country shows coming to Kansas City this year. 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We'll play the Mindbender next. Playing.

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4: 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I like that song because it mentions Missoula, Montana. It was like the third place I ever worked back in like, 1987. That was so much fun. All right, let's play the Mind Bender. We'll start with call number 10 at 816-394-9400. 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
0: And don't forget, if you won anything over the last 30 days, you got to go ahead and sit this one out. So here we go with your Mind Bender question for today. 19% of people use their phone for this food purpose. What is it? And I have done this, yeah. More often my iPad, but yeah, I've definitely used my phone for this. 19% of people use their phone for this food purpose. What is it? Here's your clues. 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And your Ed Walker bonus clue, in place of a cookbook. 15%, make that 19% of people use their phone for this food purpose. 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Caller Tim, we'll start with you. Good luck. It's Dustin Lynch. I got

0: 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Here's another KFKF winner.
1: Hi there, caller number 10. Who's this?
2: This is Brittany.
1: All right, Brittany, 19% of people use their phone for this food purpose. What is it?
2: Look at the recipe.
1: That's it. That's right. Very nice. Looking up recipes. I got a funny feeling like 20 years, there won't be anything that's called a cookbook. You'll just have an app you go to, have all your favorite recipes on there. It's very cool. We're going to hook you up. You got $30 in Kansas Lottery Cash Wild Family Instant Scratch tickets, and now you're qualified for that big old grand prize. Good job.
2: Sweet. Thank you so much.
1: You're welcome, Brittany. Sometimes my own stupidity just boggles my mind. I have an app that does that. It's an all recipes app. I've probably got 25, 30 recipes on there. I don't know what I'm doing. I know I got to play this for you next. Jody Messina, it's I'm All Right in KF Country.

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Just a few weeks away from Luke Bryan showing up July 9th, Morton Amphitheater. It's my kind of night in KF country.

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13: Kansas City weather.
14: Off and on, showers are possible across Kansas City at times today. We should get to 79 for the high this afternoon. It'll be clear overnight to low 61. Sunny and warmer on Friday with a high 87. More storm chances back again Saturday. I'm meteorologist Dan Holliday in the DM Injury Law Weather Center.
15: 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Bonner Springs, you're at 70 and 69 here in the heart of Westport at 94.1 KFKF. With Dylan Marlowe and Dylan Scott, here's Boys Back Home in KF Country. Yeah.

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Ooh, gotta get those ticks off you, baby. That's Brad Paisley at KF Country. Good afternoon, it's Ed with Luke Combs. 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

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Of course, he's going to be here July 4th, part of the City of Gardner's Independence Day Festival celebration. He'll be here with special guest Carly Scott Collins and Big Time Grain Company. 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City of Gardner's 4th of July Independence Day Festival. It's going to be a whole lot of fun. It's Brooks and Dunn in KFKF.

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0: the city's best country variety, 94.1 KFKF. Next crack at getting qualified to go see Tim McGraw coming up around 4:30 with Year in Your Ear. 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Debbie's in for Jim this afternoon and tomorrow as well. It's Riley Green and Change My Mind in KF Country.
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Darling, I've wasted a lot of years not seeing the real you. 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

day, Potts Farm was a place to go. 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King and the Can and the Marlboro Man. Jack and Jim were a few good men. 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I'm tired of talking, man. Y'all ain't listening. Them old

0: highlights of the Armed Forces Insurance Summer of Freedom on KFKF is the City of Gardner's Independence Day celebration. 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
6: Kansas City weather.
7: A few pop-up showers, maybe a thunderstorm across the metro today. Otherwise, we'll be in the upper 70s, kind of a break from the heat for a while. Clear overnight, low 61. We warm back. This could be a few scattered areas of rain and thunderstorms by Saturday with a high 87. I'm meteorologist Dan Holliday in the DM Injury Law Weather Center.
8: All right, thanks a lot, Dan. Let's take a look around. Lenexa, you're at 71, 69 in Lee's Summit, Gladstone at 73, and here in Westport at 94.1 KFKF, 71 degrees. Ella Langley, her very first audience. Was it church? Was it school? No. Apparently, it was to an audience of 200 cows. That's right. She performed on her family farm from a loft in the barn and calls the cattle her first audience. Be her in KF Country.
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0: City's best country variety, 94.1 KFK. I have to go Skinny Chesney and Young. Good afternoon, Chet Walker. You know what the world needs? The world needs another Austin Powers movie.
1: How about new?
0: How about, yeah, it looks like it's going to be happening. Austin Powers 4, directly from Mike Myers. He says, I would be very surprised if it didn't happen. I'm looking forward to that. Here's Billy Currington in KF Country. Baby.

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0: Dominion on 94.1 KFKF. I was on a boat that day. I am Debbie Erickson in for Jim now for the next few days, through Monday anyway. Here is Hardy, Eric Church, Morgan Wallen, and Tim McGraw. The song is MacArthur. You're in KF Country.
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8: Kansas City weather.
9: A few pop-up showers, maybe a thunderstorm across the metro today. Otherwise, we'll be in the upper 70s, kind of a break from the heat for a while. Clear overnight, low 61. We warm back again tomorrow with a high 87. And storm chances could be a few scattered areas of rain and thunderstorms by Saturday with a high 87. I'm meteorologist Ann Holliday in the DM Injury Law Weather Center.
10: It's 71 degrees right now in KF country. 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

I was heading home on 65 somewhere around Kentucky. When the CB rang for the bobtail rig, it's rolling on like thunder. Well, I answered him and he asked me, aren't you from out in Tulsa? No, but you might have seen me there. Just dropped a load.

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I'm Debbie Erickson in for Jim. 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
2: Kansas City weather.
3: Light rain is possible through the rest of the afternoon. We expect to be clearing off overnight to low 61. And a break from the active weather for a while tomorrow on Friday, our high 87. Showers, a few thunderstorms late Friday night into Saturday with a high in the upper 80s. I'm meteorologist Ann Holliday in the DM Injury Law Weather Center.
4: It's 71 degrees right now in KF Country. Here is George Burge. It won't be long on 94.1 KFKF.

Shea on 94.1 KFKF. I'm Debbie Erickson, in for Jim Daniels through Monday. This is brand new. Ella Langley and Morgan Wallen. I Can't Love You Anymore. Part of Kansas City's best country variety. You got it right here on KFKF.

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0: 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Steve?
1: Thanks, Debbie. 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Some road debris slowing us down. Southbound I-29 coming past North Oak. Not even sure what it is, but it's bringing us to a standstill there. Southbound on I-29. Usual heavy stuff already. Southbound I-49 down to 155th Street. Some people just know you can save money on car insurance by checking Allstate first. Those people probably saving a carload of cash right now. What are you waiting for? Check Allstate first. For a quote today, you're in good hands with Allstate. 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

Tim McGraw on KFKF. Well, if you'd like to see one of our international visitors smile while they're in the U.S. for the World Cup, make sure they try ranch dressing. Yeah, apparently that's a thing. So much so that there's a huge demand for soccer fans who will soon be leaving the U.S. to take some ranch dressing home with them. Who knew? Here's Zach Top now, south of Sanity on KFKF.

94.1 KFKF. 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Here's Blake Shelton. Stay country or die trying.

0: One KFKF. Well, coming up, we're going to play Year in Your Ear right after the weather. Your chance to win $30 in Kansas Lottery Instant Scratch tickets and get qualified for the grand prize, a trip to St. Louis to the St. Louis Zoo, tickets to see Tim McGraw at Hollywood Casino, and more. So stick around for that. Time to take our latest look at traffic as we head up to the KFKF Sky Cruiser and check in with Steve Parker. Steve?
1: 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Trouble out in Olathe. Have an accident working now northbound I-35 right about Old 56 Highway. Had one yesterday afternoon pretty much in the same spot. This one's on the right shoulder. No lanes blocked, but it's still slowing us down back toward 151st northbound on I-35. Southbound I-49, just before Main Street, stalled car there on the right shoulder. Introducing the KFC $10 Bucket of the Day deal. 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
15: Light rain is possible through the rest of the afternoon. We expect to be clearing off overnight to low 61 and a break from the active weather for a while tomorrow on Friday, or high 87. Showers, a few thunderstorms late Friday night into Saturday with a high in the upper 80s. I'm meteorologist Ann Holliday in the DM Injury Law Weather Center.
16: It's 74 degrees right now in KF country, and here you go.
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16: Apple CEO Steve Jobs unveiled the first iPhone. The final book in the Harry Potter series, Harry Potter and the Deathly Hallows, was released, selling a record-breaking 8.3 million copies in its first 24 hours. Nancy Pelosi became the first female Speaker of the House in U.S. history. The Sprint Center, now the T-Mobile Center, officially opened. Garth Brooks performed a historic 9-show series to inaugurate the arena. Kansas City's famous anonymous philanthropist Larry Stewart passed away at age 58. He had gained national attention just months prior after revealing he had given away more than $1.3 million in $100 bills as Secret Santa over 26 years. Legendary Pro Bowl offensive guard Will Shields announced his retirement after 14 seasons with the Chiefs. And Royals manager Buddy Bell announced he would resign as manager effective at the end of the season. Rodney Atkins had a number one hit with Watching You. It's year in

Harrington. It is year in your ear. Do you know the year that we're looking for? Well, if you do, then you call me now. 816-394-9400. Guess the year, and I'll make you a winner. A huge hit in the year in question. This is Don't Blink, and you are in KF Country. Welcome home.

0: 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Here's another KFKF winner.
1: Hi, KFKF. Who's this?
2: Hi, this is Jessica.
1: Jessica, you're caller 10.
2: Woohoo!
1: Yes. Do you know what year we're looking for?
2: I think it's 2007.
1: It is. Congratulations.
2: All right. I knew it.
1: Well, good job. Well, I'll tell you what. You have won $30 in Kansas Lottery Cash Wild Family Instant Scratch Tickets. That's a mouthful. And you're now qualified for the grand prize, which is a trip for two to St. Louis to visit the world-famous St. Louis Zoo, tickets to see Tim McGraw on September 17th at Hollywood Casino in St. Louis, plus $100 in Kansas Lottery Cash Wild Family Instant Scratch Tickets. How about that?
2: That sounds awesome. Let's win.
1: All right, I'm with you. Well, congratulations and good luck on the grand prize. Tell me where you're calling from.
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8: And it's time to take our latest look at traffic as we head up to the Sky Cruiser and check in with Steve Parker. 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Steve?
9: 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Same place we had an accident about the same time yesterday. Northbound I-35 just past Old 56 Highway just before Santa Fe. This one's on the right shoulder. No lanes blocked, but still slow back to about 151st Street. Have a crash now in the Northland. Northbound I-35 just past 435 up in Clay Como. That one's blocking the left lane as you backed up almost to Vivian Road. Taco Bell's Lux Boxes. 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

A little Hank Jr. for you during the 5 o'clock whistle on 94.1 KFKF. I'm Debbie in for Jim, and don't miss this week's 50-50 deal from Old Shawnee Pizza. 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Yeah, making your ride home a lot more fun. How about a little Charlie Daniels Band, Drinking My Baby Goodbye? You are in KF Country.

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All this week on Guess a Celebrity, last chance tickets for Ella Langley. 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

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And good luck. It is the 5 o'clock whistle. Here's Montgomery Gentry, and you are in KF Country.

0: Montgomery Gentry on 94.1 KFKF. That is the 5 o'clock whistle brought to you by Country Stampede. Time to take our latest look at traffic now. 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Car wreck? Remember, Mike's got this. As we head up to the KFKF Sky Cruiser and check in with Steve Parker. Steve?
1: 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Still a mess here on the Heart of America Bridge, southbound at the south end of the bridge. Crash there has you down to just one lane, the far right lane getting by, and that's backed up into North KC. Now an accident westbound I-70 right about Paseo. Looks like only the right lane getting by that one, and a lot of emergency equipment on the scene. And still wrapping up a crash southbound 635 just past Shawnee Drive. You have trouble sleeping? 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
1: And it's time to take our final look at traffic this afternoon as we head up to the KFKF Sky Cruiser and check in one last time with Steve Parker. Steve?
2: All right, thanks, Debbie. 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Still have an accident working westbound I-70 right about Paseo. Still only the right lane getting by. Looks like maybe a large box truck, possibly a semi involved in this. Tough to tell, but you're backed up around the Benton Curve to about 18th Street westbound on I-70. Still some slow going out past the stadiums eastbound on I-70 and a crash on the south side eastbound 435 at Nall in the left lane. Staples has hundreds of ways to grow your business this summer. 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

Woody Johnson and the Fall on 94.1 KFKF. 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

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I'm Debbie in for Jim. I'll be back tomorrow in for him again at 2 o'clock. From an all-time favorite from George Strait to the latest from Kenny Chesney, it's Carry On. 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

Chris Jansen on 94.1 KFKF. I'm Debbie in for Jim today. I'll be back tomorrow afternoon at 2 o'clock in for Jim once again. Erica J is coming up next. Here is Garth and the Thunder Rolls on 94.1 KFKF. Have a great night.